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4: The 34, Armstrong in the shotgun. Gets a snap. Looks right. Now he's going to take off and run. Tommy to the 30, 25, 20, 15, 10, 5. Armstrong in there. Touchdown, Nebraska.
5: Welcome back. Josh Hilkeman here with you as we jump into hour two of the show here on a Friday night. We're winding down our best of shows for the summer, and tonight's replay is from nearly 10 years ago, the September 17th, 2016 football game between Nebraska and Oregon. The Huskers trailed by as many as 13 points in the first half, but at the end of hour one, we heard the Big Red storm back and take a 21-20 lead early in the third quarter. We pick up the action with 10:41 to play in quarter number three, and Nebraska starting a drive at their own 38-yard line. Greg Sharp and Matt Davison are on the call.
4: Armstrong under center this time. Ozigbo behind him. Trips to the far side from the 38-yard line of Nebraska. In motion, Alonzo Moore. Turn to hand it off to Divine Ozigbo, and he goes nowhere. He'll lose a yard on the play. Back to the 37. A delayed handoff, and Oregon had a bunch of hats to the ball that time as Rex Manu makes the tackle along with Robinson. Actually, they'll say he got it back to the line of scrimmage, second and
6: 10. We've seen some penetration into the backfield from Oregon. A couple times Nebraska's been able to run past it. That time, though, Ozigbo got hit in the backfield.
4: Second and 10. Tommy will go shotgun this time with Ozigbo to his left. Wide receivers left and right. A wing, the tight end to the near side. From the 38, 10 minutes left, third quarter. Snap back to Tommy. Has some time. Throws downfield. The pass is incomplete. With some contact, and here comes the flag. It's going to be a PI on Springs. He was matched up with Alonzo Moore on the far side.
6: Another PI, 15-yard penalty. Nebraska taking some shots. We saw it at the end of the first half there with two pass interference penalties. Get another one here.
7: Pass interference. Number one of the defense. 15-yard penalty. Automatic first down.
4: Matt, that's the sixth penalty on Oregon, and they are one of the most penalized teams in the country year after year. It's just the style they play, but they have six today. Nebraska only has been penalized twice so far. That moves the football to the Duck 47. 21-20 Big Red. 9:59 left third quarter. Huskers break the huddle. Tommy will go shotgun. Ozigbo to his right. Moore to the near side. Morgan to the far side. Huskers.

0: a double tight end set. Snap back to Tommy. Look, set throws. Pass caught. Moore gets upfield. Might have a first down. Out of bounds around the 38-yard line. They'll say he's a yard short. Threw it in front of the coverage of Robinson for nine. It'll be second and one.
1: Great throw there into the boundary. It's a short throw. The ball's on the right hash. It's just a quick hitch route out to the right side. He catches it about 5 yards downfield, turns up, and gets another three.
0: Second and one from the 38 of the Ducks. Shotgun look with Ozigbo. Twins to the near side. No wide outs to the far boundary. Tommy gets the snap. Zone read, handoff to Ozigbo. Picking his way. Gets knocked down. Looks like he has the first down. Right at the 37-yard line. Hit and stopped by Henry Mondu along with Jonah Moy for Oregon. It is enough for a Husker first down at the 37-yard line.
1: That was a great second effort to get the nose of the ball over the stick there to move the chains and get a first down.
0: Huskers have been primarily on the ground in this quarter. The touchdown to Reimers. Alonzo Moore has a catch. First and 10 for the 37. Ozigbo in the backfield with Armstrong. Two wideouts left, one on the near side. Tommy awaits the snap. Zone read. Puts it in the belly of Ozigbo. He's fighting his way inside the 35, all the way down to the 31. What a tough run by Devine for 6 yards. Moy makes the tackle, but a nice positive gain on first down sets up second and four.
1: Nebraska's controlling the offensive line of scrimmage here in the second half, much better than they did in the first half.
0: A lot of hands on hips for Oregon's defensive front out there. Getting a little winded. Second and four from the 31. 8:30 left to go. Third quarter. Armstrong in the shotgun. Two wideouts left. Morgan to the near side. Tommy gets the snap. Zone read. Fakes it in. Bullets a pass to DeMornay Pearsonell. Makes a catch for a first down at the 20-yard line. DeMornay Pearsonell with a nice grab and a bullet from Tommy Armstrong. Shotgun look again with Ozigbo in the backfield. Two wideouts right, one left. Zone read. Hand off to Ozigbo. He fights his way, dives all the way down to the 15-yard line. He ran into the pile and then just leaned to his right and dove. So he picks up five. It'll be second down and five. Oh, put him at the 16. Gain of four, second and six.
1: Over 50 yards rushing now for Ozigbo, and he's run really tough here in the second half.
0: Second and six from the 16. 7:40 left third quarter. Nebraska 21, Oregon 20. Huskers trailed at one point 20-7. They've scored the last 14. Two wideouts again, right, one left. Armstrong in the shotgun with Ozigbo. Now it goes empty backfield. Snap back to Tommy. Throws it out to flat. Is that an interlateral? It might be.
1: I think that one was forward.
0: All right. Ball sails out of bounds, incomplete. It'll now be third down and six. I think you're right.
1: I think he retreated about 2 yards before he let that one go towards the sidelines. And that was a forward pass.
0: Yep. Big down. Third and six. Huskers today on third down. Three of eight. Snap back to Tommy. Quick snap. The Huskers use that time. Tommy looks for the end zone. Throws to the back of the end zone. Look out. Ethan Carter can't catch it. And then he runs into the grandstands in the south end zone. And he is slow to get up. He was going full tilt into the grandstands. And there's also a flag on the play. Mark Helfrich with arms out. Did they get Oregon with more than 11 on the field?
1: I think they did. What Oregon is saying is that the officials didn't stand over the ball and allow for the substitution to match personnel as they were trying to run their personnel onto to match Nebraska's.
0: The ball sailed incomplete.
2: Substitution infraction on the defense. 12 players in formation. Other penalty. Third down.
0: Big penalty. Now it makes it third and one. Huskers go power set. Armstrong under center. Ozigbo the deep back. From the Oregon 11. Man in motion, Stanley Morgan. Tommy keeps it himself. He's got a first down. Backpedals his way down to the 7-yard line. And the Huskers will have first and goal against Oregon. Up one, looking to add to the lead.
1: And this Duck defense is on their heels right now. They are sucking wind. And Nebraska is controlling the line of scrimmage. Brendan, what do you see?
3: Hell of a surge right there, guys. You know, coming into this game, looking at Oregon's front seven. You know, one of the things they struggled with is getting off blocks, and Nebraska's really taking advantage of it. The offensive line, tackle to tackle, playing really good right now.
0: Ball between the 7 and 8 for Nebraska. First and goal, Tommy in the shotgun with Ozigbo to his right. Two wideouts right, one left. Snap back to Tommy. Zone read, gives it off to Ozigbo, nothing. And right into a pile of Ducks. It'll be second down. Jimmy Swain makes the Oregon tackle. 6:50 left third quarter. Nebraska 21, Oregon 20. Mikhail Wilbon is into the lineup. We did not see Mikhail hardly at all, if at all, last week. He's out there. He's been out there for a handful of plays today. They're on each hip, Ozigbo and Wilbon.
1: Look for a back out of the backfield.
0: Tommy gets the snap. Zone read, handoff to Ozigbo, left side. Cuts back up five. He's in. Touchdown, Nebraska.
1: What a nice cut. Nebraska's offensive line is going to work here in the third quarter. They give it to Ozigbo, going left across the formation, put his left foot in the ground, cut up field, and made a great play to get into the end zone. And Tommy Armstrong is down, Greg, after the play.
0: Cramping.
1: On the quarterback sneak earlier, he got up and he was holding his calf, and I think he's cramping now. After that play, he tried to get himself to the sidelines and couldn't.
0: So here's Drew Brown to try to make it an 8-point Husker lead. Snap down, the kick is up, and the kick is good. And Nebraska has taken a 28-20 lead over Oregon. Drew Brown will have it teed up, kicking to the south end zone, the dangerous Charles Nelson deep. Huskers have bottled him up a couple of times. Last time, Drew just kicked it really high, allowing his coverage units to get down the field. This one, he hammers a little bit more. Brooks James, a couple of yards deep, is going to go to a knee. And so Oregon will start to drive from their 25-yard line. Dakota Prukup, we wondered how he would handle this atmosphere. I thought he did really well in the first half, but he had some errant passes in their last drive. Had a wide-open Carrington down a deep seam that he missed, and then he threw one in the dirt to another wide receiver that was open.
1: Yeah, and he's under more pressure now. Nebraska has all momentum in this game. The crowd is going bonkers. They're in the south end zone at this point at the 25-yard line right in front of the student section.
0: Taj Griffin in the backfield with Prukup. Two wideouts each way for the Ducks as they start a drive for the 25, and this crowd's making some noise. Here's the snap back to Prukup. Zone read. Keeps it himself. Prukup leaving to the outside 30. He fights forward for a first down up to the 38-yard line. An 13-yard run by Prukup. Kyron Williams makes the Husker tackle. Prukup, now the leading rusher in this game. Remember, no Royce Freeman. Injured in the first quarter, out for the game. Shotgun look. Griffin off to the right. Two wideouts right, one of the near side. Allen in motion. They snap it. Zone read, handoff to Griffin. Across the 40, fights his way all the way up to the 45-yard line. A gain of seven on first down from Griffin. Nate Geary makes a tackle. You wonder if Oregon said, wait a minute, what are we doing throwing it all the time when we were running so well in the first half?
1: Yeah, after Nebraska's first drive of the half, they kind of got impatient, threw it three times in a row, and got the quick three and out, left their defense out there again.
0: Second and three from the 45. Allen comes back in the backfield. They zone read, give it off to Devin Allen, the Olympic sprinter. He cuts back and stood up by Freedom Akamaladun and dropped no gain at the 45-yard line. Also, Kyron Williams slammed the gate shut on Allen. Now third and three coming up. Today, Oregon hasn't been great. They've only 3 of 8 on third downs.
1: We talked about it. When you get this team in a third down with this offense, you want to get off the field. What a big play right here if Nebraska could get the ball back to the offense. Oregon Duck defense is tired right now.
0: Shotgun look for Prukup. Turns. Hands it off to Griffin around the left side. Huskers have him docking down. No gain. What a play on the edge by Joshua Kalu. And the Huskers stop the Oregon drive at the 45-yard line.
1: Goodness, what a great open field tackle right there by Joshua Kalu. And this is what you see with Oregon's offense. They're staying out there, by the way. Is there a flag?
0: Nope. I think he's thinking about going for it.
1: The officials are talking. I don't know what they're talking about.
0: Play clock has not started yet, and Oregon is going to go for it here on fourth and three at their own 45-yard line. That tells you Mark Helfrich knows he needs to try to do something to switch the momentum in this game.
1: It was just a penalty on Nebraska somehow. What did they call?
4: 4:50. 4:50.
0: I do not know.
1: We couldn't hear what
0: five,
1: it was.
0: Five-yard penalty.
1: Five-yard penalty on
0: first
1: Nebraska,
0: down.
1: But we couldn't hear the official's announcement. I still don't know what happened. We apologize. We couldn't hear the official's announcement.
0: First and 10 at the 50. Huskers were offsides in the play. Handoff out of the shotgun look to Brooks James. Shoved out of bounds to the 45 by Nate Gary. Gain of 5. It'll be second and 5. So Nebraska was offsides. I didn't see the flag. I apologize. I did not see it.
1: I didn't either. It looked like Nebraska was going to force the 4th and 3. I think Oregon was going to go for it anyway.
0: Now second and 5 for Nebraska 45. 4:36 left third quarter. A bunch set to the far side of the formation for Prukup. Gets a snap. Zone read. Handoff to Brooks James. Gets on the edge. And he's got a first down out of bounds right on the 40-yard line. A late hit, and a flag comes out.
1: It came in late, too.
0: It was the right guard, Cameron Hunt, making his 34th start today. He shoved Freedom Akamaladun out of bounds after the play. So the play may stand, and then the 15-yard penalty coming up.
2: Dead ball. Unnecessary roughness, number 78 of the offense. 15-yard penalty. It will be third down.
0: So now third down and 16, because you're right, it was going to be third and one. Now that pushes the football back to the Nebraska 44-yard line. Ninth penalty of the day on Oregon. Eighth penalty of the day on Oregon.
1: What a killer that is right there. Whew. All right, now make the tackle. Keep everything in front. Make the tackle. Force the punt.
0: Ball at the Oregon 44. Prukup in the shotgun as Brooks James to his left. Two wideouts each way. Huskers black shirt showing some blitz. There's seven of them up on the line of scrimmage. Now Nebraska backs off. Gary shifts back to the middle of the field. Prukup back to throw. Now being chased. Rolls the pocket to the near side. Sets, throws. Pass caught. First down. Nelson out of bounds at the 40-yard line. Charles Nelson out of bounds. And it's a first down for Oregon. They pick
1: it's
0: up.
1: Close, Greg.
0: And there's a flag in the backfield, too. There's maybe a hold here. Kevin Reese says it's on Oregon.
2: Holding. Number 57 of the offense. 10-yard penalty. Third down.
0: That is on Doug Brenner holding. So now Oregon wipes out a first down on that play. How about that? Now they have 9 penalties in the game to the Ducks.
1: Just killing themselves.
0: All right. Now third and a country mile. Third and 26. From the 34-yard line, a drive that began on the 25.
1: Watch for the deep throw, and even if they might give up an interception here and call it a punt, but they might take a deep shot.
0: A.J. Natter out there for the Huskers on defense. Snap back. Prukup play action. Back to throw. Steps up in the pocket. Launches a pass downfield. Nelson makes a catch. He's got a first down. Right at the 40-yard line. They found Nelson again.
1: Oh, they're putting him back at the 39.
0: Oh. They're putting it at the 41-yard line. He's short of the first down. I think Oregon got a bad spot. Now it's fourth down and one.
1: Yeah, I thought he caught it at the 40 and really close to the first down.
0: He did. Oregon got a bad spot. That ball should be at the 40. Huskers will take it. It's fourth and one. Oregon going to go for it.
1: Absolutely. Great chance to end the drive right here.
0: Benoit in the backfield with Prukup. Man in motion to the near side. He's the tight end. Snap back to Prukup. Hands it off to Benoit. He's got a first down and more. 35, 30, 25. Cutting back to the middle of the field. 20, weaving his way to the far sideline. 10-5, touchdown. Goodness gracious.
1: It looked to me like he stepped out of bounds.
0: We've not seen an angle from the sideline to see. You're right. He was very close around the 30-yard line of going out of bounds.
1: He must not have. There was an official there, but
0: he didn't.
1: Nope.
0: No, he stayed in bounds. We just saw the sideline view. All right, now Oregon lines up in the swinging gate. It's a 28-26 Husker lead. Prukup is still in there, so they keep their main quarterback in there. Nelson in motion. Prukup gets the snap, holds, sets, throws, pass is knocked away, incomplete. Kalu gets his hand in there to flick the ball away, and so the Huskers have a two-point lead with 2:42 to go in the third quarter.
4: The failed two-point conversion once again by Oregon, and that preserved NU's lead at 28-26 with 2:42 on the third quarter clock. We'll move ahead in the fourth quarter when tonight's Best of Show returns after the break.
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4: 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Sports Nightly rolling along here in hour two of a best of show. We're listening back to Nebraska versus Oregon from September 17th, 2016, and we've reached the fourth quarter. NU holds a 28-26 edge with 13:25 left in the game, and the Ducks are starting a drive at their own three-yard line. Here again are Greg Sharp and Matt Davison.
0: So here comes the Oregon offense from the three. Prukup, Dakota Prukup today. Throwing the football is 10 of 16, 99 yards. Taj Griffin in the backfield with him, two wideouts each way.
1: Can't afford a hiccup on defense here. Have to be sound.
0: Hand off to Griffin around the left side. He's to the five. Leaps over to Oscar out of bounds around the nine. Went right over the top of Joshua Kalu. They'll mark him at the eight, a gain of five. Wow, that's an athletic young man.
1: Yeah, you're seeing more of that with all these submarine tackles. Guys are trying to jump over him.
0: So a gain of five, second and five. Mick Stoltenberg out there for the Huskers at one of the D-tackle spots. Griffin stays in. Prukup with the bunch set to the far side. Gets the snap. Keeps it himself. Prukup around the left side. He's got room. 15, 20, 25, and runs out of bounds at the 29-yard line. So Prukup, able to keep it on the zoner, he comes right and blasts his way up to the 30-yard line. That is a 21-yard pickup on the play, and now Oregon out of the box.
1: Well, they had everybody lined up on the left side. He just came back to the weak side of the formation, had a blocker out in front of him.
0: Now the ball at the 30. Prukup with Griffin in the backfield. Zone read. They give it off to Griffin, trying to bounce to the outside. He cuts up 35, and tackled right there at the 35, Kyron Williams. Five-yard gain. Boy, Griffin can scoot, can he?
1: Woo. Yeah, he has a different running style. Kind of a high knee.
0: Like a track athlete.
1: Yeah, imagine that for Oregon.
0: Just not wearing a singlet. The bunch set to the near side on second and five from the 35. Brookup with Griffin in the backfield. The tight end, Farrell Brown, a wing to the near side. Snap back, zone read. Brookup keeps it himself. Slides to a stop after only gaining two. Now third and three coming up.
1: I understand not wanting to get him hurt. I'm sure they're coaching him to slide like this, but man, you're trying to win football games. He could have definitely gotten a couple more yards there. Now you're faced with a third and three.
0: Benoit in the backfield now, along with Pruka. Third and three from the Oregon 37. 12:08 left in the game. Huskers by two. The bunch set to the far side this time for the Ducks. Snap back to Pruka. Zone read. He's looking to throw. Holding now. Going to take off and run, and he's got the first down. He's got him across the 40-yard line. Ross DeZuris brings him down, but a gain of four on the play. And a new set of downs for the Ducks.
1: Good job in the secondary. The coverage was really good. Nowhere for Prukup to go with the ball. He tucked it and got it by the length of the football.
0: Ball at the 41 for Oregon. Prukup in the shotgun. Benoit off to his left. Four wideouts, two each way. Snap back, zone read. They hand it off to Benoit. He cuts up, breaks a tackle, 45, 50. Now to the races, to the 40, 35, 30, 25, 20. Bumped out of bounds to the 15-yard line. As Nate Gary shoved him out at the 14-yard line, but Benoit, who had a big run for a touchdown late in the third quarter, rips off a big one that time. Down inside the 15 of the 13-yard line for 48 yards for Kenai Benoit.
1: He's a stronger runner than the smaller running backs. He runs more like Freeman in with his size.
0: First and 10 of the 13. Brookup with Brooks James in the backfield. Sets, throws, pass, dropped. Carrington had it at the 9, but dropped it. Now it's second down and 10.
1: That ball whizzed right past Michael Rose Ivy. Looked like if he'd have been able to get his hands up, Rose Ivy might have been able to pick that one off, and I think that's why it was incomplete.
0: Second and 10 from the Nebraska 13. Huskers by 2, 11:18 left in the game. Brooks James stays in the game. A tight bunch set to the left. One wide out. Stanford to the near side. Snap back. Prukup. Zone read. Keeps it himself. Trying to get to the outside. He's hit and dropped by Nate Gary. A loss on the playback at the 15. A loss of two. Now it's third and 12.
1: Great tackle. Looked like he should have given that one, Greg. Nebraska's pursuit was there. Nowhere for Prukup to go. Stretch it to the sideline well. And now a chance to force a field goal.
0: Third and 12 from the Husker 15. Two backs on each hip, Nelson and Brooks James. Two wideouts left, Stanford in the formation of the near side. Now they split Nelson out. Prukup back to throw, holds, sets, throws. Pass is caught at the one-yard line. Pulled in by Darren Carrington at the one. It'll be first and goal, Oregon. Nice.
1: That was
0: nice
1: pretty
0: rhythm.
1: Good coverage, Greg. That was just a good throw. That's the best throw Prukup has made here in the second half.
0: Oregon lines up quickly. Prukup with a shotgun with Brooks James. The zone read to hand it off to Brooks James. He's in, touchdown, Oregon. And they have the lead back 32-28. Four-point lead for the Ducks. And they just went 97 yards down the field against the Husker Blackshirts and have the lead back here with 10:31 to go in the game and with a cramping Tommy Armstrong on that Husker sideline.
1: Well, we talk about the fatigue setting in for Oregon's defense. Nebraska's offensive line really working them over here in the second half. Now fatigue comes a factor for Nebraska's defense.
0: Oregon's going to go for two again. So they keep the offense out there. They want it on the left hash, the far hash, to open up a boundary to the near side. Brooks James in the backfield with Prukup. The tight end, Farrell Brown, a wing to the near side. One wide out each way. Snap back. Prukup rolls left, trying to race for the pylon. Dives. Nope, didn't get in. Pushed out before he got to the pylon. Another non-conversion.
4: A devastating moment there as the Ducks regain the lead. But still plenty of time left on the clock. We'll jump back into the action when this Friday night edition of Sports Nightly resumes in a few moments.
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4: 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Josh Hill coming back with you here on a Friday night show. Tonight, we're listening back to the Nebraska football game against Oregon and their 2016 matchup in Lincoln. Before the break, we heard the Ducks grab a 32-28 advantage with 10:31 to play in the contest. The Huskers did nothing on their ensuing drive, so Oregon has the ball back at their own 12-yard line with 9:30 on the fourth quarter clock. We send you back to Greg Sharp and Matt Davison at Memorial Stadium.
0: Griffin in the backfield with Prukup. Prukup 11 of 18 for 113, but Oregon has rushed for over 300 yards in this game. Two wideouts each way. Prukup zone read. Keeps it himself. Tap dances with Freedom Akhmaladun, and Freedom's going to win that battle every time. It's a gain of a yard. Second down and nine now from the 13. The Blackshirts need a stop right here.
1: Oregon's running game has been effective the last couple of drives. When they've gone to this bunch formation, they've run it back to the weak side.
0: Bunch left. Brewcup in the gun. Griffin to his right. Zone read. They give it off to Griffin trying to race to the edge. Huskers covered up. Griffin slips through. Gets about a yard of the 14. Nice play by Michael Rose-Ivy. Michael Rose-Ivy's played a nice game today for the Huskers. Now 3rd and 8 coming up.
1: That is exactly the first two plays Nebraska needed. Now the crowd needs to get into this thing on 3rd down. Force an incomplete pass and get the football back.
0: 3rd and they'll call it 9. Put it at the 13-yard line. Brewcup in the shotgun. 2 wideouts left, 1 on the near side. Oregon by 4 midway through this 4th quarter. Huskers change some personnel sets. Brewcup awaits the shotgun snap. He has it. Looking. Throws out the flat. Pass is caught. Making a move upfield, but short of the 1st down. Marcus Newby knocks down the ball carrier at the 19-yard line. It's a gain of 6. It'll be a 3 and out for the black shirts there, 4th of the game, and it couldn't have come at a better time.
1: Great, great 3 downs there for the black shirts. It's going to force the punt, and they have not punted it well today.
0: Sure have not. Morney back deep for Nebraska. Wheeler to punt it away. Here for Oregon.
1: Should be great field position for Nebraska. Field this punt, even if it's a fair catch, should be near midfield.
0: Wheeler awaits the snap. He's at his own 5 on 4th and 3. Gets the snap, gets the kick away. Pretty good kick. DeMornay drifting back, makes a catch at the Nebraska 35 and goes down immediately. 46-yard punt, the best by Wheeler, and a late flag comes out. Is this on Nebraska? Huskers may have a personal foul. There's a duck that's down at the 28-yard line as well.
1: I think they mixed up the teams there. Yeah. I think it was supposed to be against Nebraska, but they called it against Oregon.
0: And Mark Helfrich is...
2: The ball was number 17 of the receiving team. 15-yard penalty.
0: Does he still have that right? Instead of the receiving team...
1: He still didn't get it right.
0: Yeah, it is on the receiving team. It's on Nebraska.
1: But it wasn't 17, was it?
0: I don't know who it's on.
1: It was Doman, I think.
0: I think it's JoJo Doman
1: at the end of the play. But regardless, it ends up being a net punt of about 80 yards.
0: Yeah. He flipped the field.
1: 70 yards.
0: Puts the ball back to the 20 instead of having it at the 35. 7:32 left, exactly midway point of the 4th quarter. Huskers down 4, need a touchdown. Tommy Armstrong battling his way through cramps here in the 4th quarter, has Divine Azigbo back there with him. 2 wideouts to the right from the 20. Snap back. Zone read, hand off to Divine, trying to get to the outside. He gets through the 25 and up to the 29-yard line, a gain of 9. It'll be 2nd down and 1. Good run by Azigbo, who's had a big second half. He's over 75 yards rushing down the game.
1: You need a big play to start a drive like this. That was a great run. Gets Nebraska into a really good situation on 2nd and 1. You could take a shot here.
0: Football to 29. 7 minutes left in the game. 2 wideouts to the near side and 1 to the far boundary. Azigbo stays in there with Tommy, who's in the shotgun. Snap back, zone read, hand off to Azigbo. He's got a 1st down around the right edge, gets across the 35 and dumped at the 36-yard line. He goes for 7. Tyree Robinson took the legs out of Azigbo. New set of downs and the ball at the 36.
1: The later half of the 4th quarter, can Nebraska's offensive line push Oregon around a little bit? Can this entire game, the culmination of play after play, beating them up at the line, can it all come to fruition right here in the biggest drive of the game?
0: Shotgun look again. Azigbo to the left. Zone read. Hand off to Divine. Right at the middle across the 40. He's got 10 yards up to the 46. And there's a duck down in the middle of the field. Swain walking under his own power to the sidelines for Oregon. He got his bell run on that last run. 2nd and 1. You talked about in the last 2nd and 1. Maybe time to take a shot. Let's see if they do it here. Shotgun look again with Azigbo to the left of Tommy. 2 wideouts to the near side and 1 to the far boundary. And in motion is Stanley Morgan. And snap back to Morgan. The ball's loose. It's picked up. Flags come out. Nebraska, I think, had motion. Oregon says they have the football, but there was a legal procedure on Nebraska. This penalty should wipe out the result of the play.
1: It's the best illegal. It's the best false start Nebraska's ever had.
0: Boy, Nebraska has put it on the turf. That was the 4th time today Nebraska has put it on the turf. They've only had the 1 turnover on that backwards pass to Wilbon. That's the only turnover today, but boy, that was fortunate right there because Oregon
1: snapped it back. It hit Morgan going in motion. Oregon jumped on it.
0: Yep, they had it. All right.
1: Best false start ever.
0: 2nd and 6 from the 40. Shotgun look again with Azigbo to the right. trips to the near side this time for Nebraska. Snap back. Tommy looking to throw now. Going to take off and run. Tommy gets upfield. Has a first down. Owen angles back to the 45. Now has a first down to midfield. Knocked out at the 44-yard line of Oregon. And a flag comes out down the field. Moy makes a tackle. Tommy scrambles that time for 16 yards. But hang on. This one might be coming back.
1: It's a hold.
2: Holding. Number 82 of the offense. 10-yard penalty from the spot. Second down.
0: That was way downfield, though, so it may go right back to the original spot of the play at the 40-yard line.
1: Yeah, it's going to be close.
0: No, actually, it goes to the 43, so Nebraska picks up some yards, even though the play doesn't count. Now you have second and three from the 43. 5:47 left in this game. 32-28 Oregon with the lead. Everybody's got all their timeouts left. Tommy shotgun again. Ozigbo back there with him. Two wideouts right, one to the left. Second and three. Snap back. Zone read handoff to Ozigbo. He's got a first down. Fights his way to the 47-yard line. Huskers will have a new set of down after the 4-yard run by Devine, who now has 98 yards on the ground in the game. Williams and Hollins make the duck tackle.
1: Keep it going. 9 yards a couple of times on this drive. Got five there. They're getting tired. Run it at them.
0: Ozigbo stays in there. He's the workhorse now. Just 2 yards shy of 100 for the game. Tommy in the shotgun. Two wideouts to the near side, including Westerkamp in the slot. Snap back to Tommy. Zone read handoff to Ozigbo. Hit the backfield and dropped. That'll be a loss of 3 yards back to the 44. Now it's second and 13. Rex Manu fired through there. Somebody missed a block on him up front as he got in the backfield of the Huskers.
1: Now they brought seven guys that time. Just pretty much brought everybody.
0: 4:38 left in the game. Clock moving. Second and 13 for Nebraska. They're down four here at home today. Armstrong goes shotgun. Ozigbo to his left. Three wideouts right. One to the near side is Stanley Morgan. Tommy gets the shotgun snap. Looks right. He's going to try to take off and run. Armstrong to the 45 and a knockdown at the 48-yard line. He gains four. Now you've got third and nine coming up for Nebraska. Tackle made by Daquan McDowell for Oregon. And a huge down coming up here with only 4 minutes to go in the game.
1: Yeah, is it four down territory? Do you dare give it back to their offense? You have all your timeouts. First things first, third and nine. Let's just get the first down. You don't have to worry about it.
0: Football between the Husker 47 and 48. They need to get it to the 43 of the Ducks. Backs on each hip of Tommy, Wilbon, and Ozigbo. Wide receivers left and right. Now Wilbon splits out, running toward the far boundary. Tommy gets the snap. Here comes a blitz. Throws over the middle. Passes. Caught. Knocked away at the last second. Seaton Carter had it and then got rocked and knocked the ball loose. He's down at the 32 of Oregon. That was quite a shot delivered to Carter, who had it for a moment and then got it jarred loose.
1: Greg, he never caught it clean. If he'd have caught it clean, I think he could have absorbed the blow. It was a good throw from Tommy. It was right where it needed to be.
0: Big hit by Reggie Daniels.
1: Okay, fourth and nine. What do you do here? I know what I do. I look for number one in the slot.
0: Yep.
1: And remember, all the pass interference and the holding that we've seen from Oregon all day long, they've called it four or five times. Will they call it again if in a critical situation? They've been grabbing and holding all day.
0: Fourth and nine. 3:38 left. Huskers down four. Tommy goes shotgun. Terrell Luby in there in the backfield with him. Two wideouts right, including Westerkamp in the slot.
1: It doesn't look like they're bringing pressure. It does not look like they're bringing pressure.
0: Hunter snaps it back. Tommy looking, holding, has some time. Steps, throws, pass. Caught Westerkamp. First down to the Oregon 39-yard line.
1: That's who I'd look for.
0: Huskers convert, have it at the 38 of Oregon. 3.5 left in the game.
1: Great job by the offensive line, Greg, giving him time. Gave him a nice pocket. Tommy had time to deliver the ball, and it gave Westerkamp time to work down the field.
0: 14-yard pickup. Huskers have it at the Duck 38. 3:15 left in the game. Ozigbo back in there with Tommy in the backfield. Zone read. Tommy keeps it himself around the left side. He's in the 35 and knocked down the 34-yard line. Again, a four. It'll be second down and six. Tyree Robinson makes a tackle for Oregon. Clock still rolling. 3 minutes now left in the game. Both teams have three timeouts left.
1: The clock really isn't a factor for Nebraska at this point. You might start to see, depending on if Nebraska gets down to the 10, 15-yard line, they might use timeouts to preserve time.
0: Huskers, though, need a touchdown, not a field goal.
1: Absolutely.
0: Here down four. Second down and six from the 34. Armstrong in the shotgun. Gets a snap. Looks right. Now he's going to take off and run. Tommy to the 30, 25, 20, 15, 10, 5. Armstrong in there. Touchdown, Nebraska.
3: What a gutsy run by number four. Anybody that doesn't think this guy is a competitor, wake up. This guy just had an IV on the sideline, cramping all day. And what a drive by Tommy Armstrong.
0: 34-yard run by Tommy Armstrong to put the Huskers in front, 35-32. Now Drew Brown to try to make it a three-point Husker lead with 2:29 left. Snap down, the kick is up, and the kick is good. How about that?
4: What a gutsy effort by Armstrong and the Huskers, and you with the three-point lead late in the fourth quarter. But this one isn't over yet. Come on back for the exciting finish between Nebraska and Oregon after the break.
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4: 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Back one more time tonight. We're listening back to the Huskers 2016 matchup with the Oregon Ducks. Nebraska just completed a thrilling drive capped by a Tommy Armstrong touchdown run from 34 yards out, and the Big Red have climbed back into the lead 35-32 with 2.5 minutes to play. One more time, we get you back to the action with Greg Sharp and Matt Davison on the call.
0: All right, Ducks come out. Prukop has Tony Brooks-James in the backfield with him, two wideouts to the left, one to the near side. Prukop gets the snap. Zone read, keeps it himself. Runs into Nick Stoltenberg. Fights forward for about three to the 28-yard line. DeZuris and Stoltenberg make the tackle. How about Nick battling back 9 days after a knee scope, playing some football here today.
1: He's big as a house, and Prukop ran right into him.
0: Second and seven. Prukop looks over the Husker defense. Two wideouts left, one on the near side. Brooks James in the backfield with him. Gets the snap. Sets, throws. Pass is caught out the flat by Nelson. 40-yard line, 45. Now near midfield, he's got a first down. They'll step out of bounds at the Oregon 49-yard line. That's a 21-yard pickup. A first down, a minute 53 left in the game. Huskers by three.
1: It was a good throw from Prukop right there.
0: Two wideouts to the near side this time. Prukop lines him up quickly. He's got Brooks James in the backfield with him. Gets a snap, holds, looks, throws, pass, bobbled, caught by Nelson at the 45 of Nebraska. Gain of six, clock still moving, a minute 44 to go. A field goal ties it for Oregon, and they're getting close to field goal range. Trips down, a punt set to the near side. Brooks James in the backfield with Prukop. Second down and four. Zone read. Prukup keeps it himself. He lowers his shoulder, cracks his way to the 40-yard line. That was a big-time collision. He's got a first down. He stopped the clock with a minute 26 to go at the 40-yard line in Nebraska.
1: That's the first time we've seen him do that all day. Big collision with Nate Gary.
0: Prukup again with that diamond set, bunch set to the near side from the Nebraska 40 with a minute 20 to go. As Brooks James in the backfield with him. Snap back. Zone read. Prukup keeps it himself, racing to the outside. He's to the 40, 35 flags come out, 30-yard line out of bounds. They're going to get Oregon with a hold out near the play.
1: What a huge play and a huge call that is. They're already in field goal range without this holding call. Instead, it's going to be first and 20 back at midfield at the 50.
5: Holding. Number 85 of the offense, 10-yard penalty. In the spot of the foul.
0: It's the center, Jake Hansen. It's the 13th penalty of the day on Oregon.
1: 126 yards in penalties, and they still have a chance to win.
0: Yeah.
1: I mean,
0: Benoit in the backfield now. Football right at midfield. First and 20, a minute 9 to go. Both teams have all three timeouts left.
1: That was the most crucial holding call of the day.
0: It was Farrell Brown. Let me check that. It was the tight end, Farrell Brown. First and 20. From midfield, Prukup with Benoit to his right. Play action out of it. Prukup holding, sets, throws, pass, deflected, incomplete. Trying to hit Carrington. Kyron Williams was over there in coverage. So was Chris Jones. Now it's second and 20. A minute four left in the game. That ball sailed on Prukup a little bit. We've seen him sail some throws a little high at times.
1: Yeah, that one needed to be thrown low and on a line. Nose of the football got in the air and it sailed.
0: Benoit in the backfield with Prukup. Second and 20 from midfield. 35-32 NU. Now empty backfield. Benoit splits out. Prukup gets the snap. Huskers have a stunt. Prukup rolls away from trouble. Looking downfield.
1: He's
0: throws deep
1: open.
0: Downfield. As Nelson. If the ball's tipped away at the last second. Kyron Williams with a great close to tip the ball away. That was almost 6 points, but Williams saves the day. Now it's third and 20.
1: It was underthrown, Greg. He was wide open. Prukup got out of the pocket, bought time down the right side, but he underthrew him. He was clear by 4 yards. If he leads him, it's a touchdown.
0: Third and 20. 55 seconds left in the game. Ball at midfield. Five wideouts. Empty backfield for Oregon. Prukup lowers the hand, gets the shotgun snap. Sets, gets hit, sack,
1: fumble.
0: Now it's picked up by one of the linemen for Oregon, who gets it down to the 49-yard line. Freedom Akamalu gets the sack. Oregon will call a timeout with 46 seconds left, but they're looking at 4th and 18 from the 48-yard line.
1: What a play by Freedom off the right side of the defense. He beat the left tackle around the edge, got the strip and the sack. Ball was picked up by a lineman and a good tackle out there by Jones. So now 4th and 18 for a chance for Nebraska to win this game.
0: This is the game right here. 46 seconds left. Oregon had to use a timeout here to organize on 4th down and 18. Boy, how big is that holding penalty? That's really the difference, because Prukup had scrambled for a first down around the 30. Instead, it was 1st and 20.
1: That one's going to be talked about a little bit too, Greg, as you saw the replay on it. But that was the play on this drive that put Oregon behind the chains.
0: 4th and 18 from the Nebraska 48 for Oregon. Prukup has two wideouts each way. Benoit in the backfield winning. This crowd is unhinged.
1: Nebraska has five defensive backs 15 yards deep.
0: Snap back to Prukup. Play action fake. Rowing the pocket to the near side. He's going to try to scramble. He gets knocked out at the 45-yard line. And the Huskers will take over on downs. How about that?
1: This has been an unbelievable football game, and for those that are here or watching, a game you won't forget. Nebraska's going to be able to take a couple of knees. They'll use their timeouts, but then the clock will run out after third down.
0: And
1: that should be it.
0: Yeah, inside of 40 seconds left, too. This game's over. Nebraska will have to do it a couple of times. But the Huskers have been able to rally today twice, down 20-7 at one point, and then down 32-28. And the warrior of Tommy Armstrong comes through big time today on that quarterback draw, running in from 34 yards out. It's going to be the winner for Nebraska here today over number 21, Oregon. Tommy goes to a knee.
1: We might not even see a timeout from Oregon, as it doesn't matter. This clock's probably just going to run out. What a win for the Big Red. 3-0 and some winnable games ahead on the schedule. Give our guys a lot of credit today. This one is going to feel good in Lincoln tonight.
0: Oregon will not stop the clock. Nebraska is going to get a win over a ranked team. Second one for Mike Riley here in Lincoln as he beat number 6 Michigan State a year ago. Today he's going to take care of Oregon in a classic game, 35-32. This one was terrific.
1: 482 yards for Oregon, 428 for Nebraska. Just like we thought, a lot of offense today, and the Huskers win it by 3. Tommy Armstrong won a lot of fans today.
4: What a fun game. The Huskers ride the roller coaster in this one and come out on top, 35-32, knocking off the Oregon Ducks. The rest of the 2016 season was also a roller coaster for Nebraska as they jumped out to a 7-0 record and a top 10 ranking before finishing the regular season at 9-3. This game also marked the last time the Huskers have defeated a top 25 opponent. That'll wrap up our show for the night and our series of best of shows for the summer. It's been fun putting these games together for you every Friday night this summer. I hope you've enjoyed listening as much as I have. My thanks to Christopher Sullivan Diaz for running the board for us again tonight. And most of all, thanks to all of you for listening. We'll be back next week with full coverage of fall camp or Husker football. Until then, have a great night and enjoy your weekend.
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0: It's the Knox County Fair in Bloomfield, Wednesday, August 13th through Sunday, August 16th at the Knox County Fairgrounds. Wednesday, celebrating the 250th anniversary of our freedom at the American Legion Pavilion at 5:30 with the Sound of Freedom concert, the pavilion decorated for the 250th, and videos that accompany the patriotic songs. Thursday, Bullerama action to the max. Friday evening with three number one hits, Lauren Elena at 8:30 p.m.
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Doing some crying with Aerosmith on Nebraska's Rock Station 94 Rock Band. Halen right before that here on your finally Friday evening. Let's keep it rocking with Green Day.

0: AC/DC Big Gun on our Rock Rock to the Top weekend, playing the number one songs all weekend long. And that was, believe it or not, AC/DC's first number one song on the Billboard rock charts, even higher than Thunderstruck, that only went to number five on the rock charts. I would not have guessed that. Anyway, like I said, we're playing you number one songs all weekend long. I want to remind you, though, before we take a break, take the Spirit of Nebraska tour this summer, where you can visit communities across northeast Nebraska and discover the heart of each hometown. 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
7: 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Mostly clear and breezy tonight, low around 61. Mostly sunny tomorrow, high near 84. And mostly clear tomorrow night with a low around 58 degrees.
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Three Doors Down on Nebraska's Rock Station, 94 Rock. You're on a rock to the top weekend, playing you all number one songs all weekend long. And boy, obviously we got some good ones or they wouldn't have been number one. 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

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Van Halen right before that. Now it's Ozzy.

0: ZZ Top on Nebraska's Rock Station 94 Rock. 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
0: 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Mostly clear and breezy tonight, low around 61. Mostly sunny tomorrow, high near 84. And mostly clear tomorrow night with a low around 58 degrees.
5: Ladies and gentlemen, the 94 Rock Block you're about to hear is true. 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

In excess on Nebraska's Rock Station 94 Rock, Huey Lewis and the News right before that. 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You never know which AC/DC songs you're going to hear. You might hear this. 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

Lenny Kravitz on Nebraska's Rock Station 94 Rock went to number one in 1998. 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

0: Tom Petty and the Heartbreakers, Mary Jane's Last Dance on Nebraska's Rock Station 94 Rock. Do some dancing next Saturday in downtown Norfolk for Mimosa Fest. And maybe you'll do some extra dancing if you are one of the six lucky contestants who get to pick their pastime prize with Pick Your Pastime with Five Crowns Golf of Plainview, Mid-City Superstore and Slumberland Furniture of Norfolk, Flooring Solutions, and 94 Rock. 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

0: You too desire on 94 Rock, and if you desire to enjoy music all day long, plus check out food trucks, a beer garden, and have mimosas, and I'm talking several mimosa variations, plus other drinks, then you're going to want to come on down to Mimosa Fest. It's happening next Saturday in downtown Norfolk between 2nd and 3rd Street on Norfolk Avenue from 11 a.m. to 9 p.m. It's free to get in, so bring all your friends and your lawn chairs and have a good time. Like I said, from 11 a.m. to 9 p.m. Mimosa Fest brought to you by Five Crowns Golf, La Harbor Bar, Norfolk Bike, Wetzel and Truax Jewelers, American Family Insurance, Dusty Korth and Associates, LLC, Bubbler, Victory Fence, Mid-City Superstore and Slumberland Furniture of Norfolk, Flooring Solutions, and Hy-Vee East and West. Again, it's next Saturday, August 8th in downtown Norfolk. It's Mimosa Fest. I can't wait.
1: We got some nasty weather heading our way. 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
0: 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Mostly clear sky for the rest of the night, low around 61. Tomorrow, mostly sunny, high near 84. And tomorrow night, mostly clear with a low around 58 degrees.
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Hey, check out the lineup of live music for Greenlight Great Night at 94rock.fm. I'll give you more details of what's happening in a bit. 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
0: 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Mostly clear sky for the rest of the night, low around 61. Tomorrow, mostly sunny, high near 84. And tomorrow night, mostly clear with a low around 58 degrees.
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It's Green Day.

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4: 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A sunny Saturday, a high of 86, clear and 59 for your Saturday night. Sunshine, 89 Sunday, sunny 92 Monday.
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3: Destructive winds is just deadly.
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2: 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A sunny Saturday, high of 86, clear and 59 for your Saturday night. Sunshine, 89 Sunday, sunny and 92 Monday.
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3: Destructive winds is just deadly.
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6: 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A sunny Saturday, high of 86, clear and 59 for your Saturday night. Sunshine 89 Sunday, sunny and 92 Monday.
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4: 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A sunny Saturday, high of 86, clear and 59 for your Saturday night. Sunshine 89 Sunday, sunny and 92 Monday.
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7: 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A sunny Saturday, high of 86, clear and 59 for your Saturday night. Sunshine, 89 Sunday, sunny and 92 Monday.
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3: Destructive winds is just deadly.
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7: 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Sunshine for your Saturday, a high of 86, clear and 59 for your Saturday night. Sunny 89 Sunday, sunshine 92 Monday.
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8: 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Stanton County Fair continues this weekend, as does the Dodge County Fair in Scrivener, Antelope County Fair in Neely, Dakota Thurston County Fair in South Sioux City, and the Holt County Fair in Chambers kicks off on Monday. 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

0: 6. 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

0: It's a Rock Rock to the Top weekend on 94 Rock, and I'm Casey Kasem. Here's Kiefer Sutherland, telling the story behind Jon Bon Jovi's number one hit, Blaze of Glory.
1: So a lot of people wanted to be in Young Guns 1 because it was a Western and no one was making them back then. Tom Cruise came out and we shot him off a roof, and Jon Bon Jovi came out and I shot him in the street. And we put a beard on them and they'd come work for a day. And then with Jon Bon Jovi, we went out to dinner and had some drinks, and we were sitting in a bar, and John looked at Emilio Estevez and said, "I want to do the music for the sequel." And Emilio said, "Well, I don't know if there's going to be a sequel." And John just shook his head and said, "There's going to be a sequel." And we were drinking. We weren't paying attention. And
2: you were not drinking, Kiefer.
1: I was drinking. Wasn't paying much attention. And John started writing stuff down on a napkin. And he wrote Blaze of Glory in 15 minutes on a napkin. And he pushed the napkins to Emilio and said, "That's your first song."
3: Oh, wow.
1: And I thought, well, that's pretty arrogant. And finished the movie, went back up to Montana, and Jon Bon Jovi, I'm going to the store to buy a TV or something, and Jon Bon Jovi's on all of the television singing Blaze of Glory. It was the number one song. I didn't realize it at the time. And I went, wow, that son of a did it. And it was the greatest ad campaign for Young Guns 2. And Emilio has those three napkins framed in his house.
3: Oh, really?
1: And it was the biggest hit Bon Jovi ever had.

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3: 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A sunny Saturday, high of 86, clear and 59 for your Saturday night. Sunshine 89 Sunday, sunny and 92 Monday.
4: 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It's science.
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1: Really? I'm missing it? Okay, gotta go.

0: It's a rock, rock to the top weekend on 94 Rock, and I'm Casey Kasem. Here's Huey Lewis telling the story behind his first Billboard Hot 100 chart topper, Power of Love.
1: The way they framed it is they said, look, we've just written this film, and our lead character, Marty McFly, his favorite band would be Huey Lewis and the News. So we thought, why not ask you to write a song? I said, frankly, don't much care for writing a song called
2: Back to the Future.
1: And they went, no problem. We don't care what it's called. We just want one of your songs.

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It's a Rock Rock to the Top weekend on 94 Rock, and I'm Casey Kasem. Not only did this one top the chart, it was number one 40 years ago, this week in 1986. Here's Peter Gabriel and Sledgehammer.

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3: Destructive winds is just deadly.
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0: It's a Rock Rock to the Top weekend on 94 Rock, and I'm Casey Kasem. Here's David Lee Roth talking about his era with Van Halen versus that of Sammy Hagar.
1: All of Sam's lyrics contain love.
2: Yes.
1: Okay, why can't this be love? And I ain't talking about love.
3: I've never been friends with Dave. I never even knew him. I went on tour. Him and I went to tour together.
1: Run. Who's my running partner?
4: Yeah, running with the devil.
3: And we did huge business, but we never spoke. It would be like, you know, he's a weird guy.
1: Should I jump? Should I jump?
4: Jump.
1: Should I
4: Might as well jump.
1: Thank you. See ya.
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11: 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A sunny Saturday, high of 86, clear and 59 for your Saturday night. Sunshine, 89 Sunday, sunny and 92 Monday.
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0: It's a Rock Rock to the Top weekend on 94 Rock, and I'm Casey Kasem. Here's Meat Loaf, explaining the confusion regarding the lyrics of his only number one song.
1: Meat Loaf, on losing a bet that people would understand the song, I'd do anything for love.
2: It was Jimmy in the studio that said to me, nobody's going to know what that is. And I said, of course they will. People aren't stupid, you know. And so we bet $100. I lost $100. And I've had to, for those of you who want to know right now what that is, it is the line before every chorus. And I think there's 7 of them or 8 of them. One of them is, I'll never stop dreaming of you every night of my life. I'll never do it better than I do it with you. I'd run into hell and back. The problem is the way Jimmy writes. If he would have written, I'll never stop dreaming of you every night in my life, I'll do anything for love, but I won't do that, there would have been no question about it. But Jimmy doesn't write like that. He writes, I'll do anything for love, I'll do anything for love, I'll do anything for love, I'll do anything for love, I'll do anything for love, but I won't do that. And by the time we get to the end of I Won't Do That, people forget the line, I'll never stop dreaming of you.

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REM sings about standing in the place where you live, and they practice what they preach. So when some historic buildings were threatened by the construction of a new civic center in their hometown of Athens, Georgia, the band financed a study to save them, to let them stand. Here's

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It's a Rock Rock to the Top weekend on 94 Rock. And I'm Casey Kasem. Now, the story of the band who found out breaking up isn't hard to do, but sometimes just doesn't pay. It's the story of a Florida band called Mudgrutch. In the early 1970s, they were one of the more successful bands playing the Northern Florida club circuit. Then Mudgrutch headed out west to Los Angeles in search of a record deal. And they got one. But they never recorded. Instead, the band broke up and the members went their separate ways on the road to success. The lead singer of Mudgrutch, whose name was Tom, tried a solo career, but couldn't get it together. He needed feedback from other musicians, and he couldn't find the right ones with the right sound. Then, a couple of years later, in 1975, Tom heard a demo tape by a band featuring two former members of his old band, Mudgrutch. Guitarist Mike Campbell and keyboardist Ben Montench, who were now working with bass player Ron Blair and drummer Stan Lynch. That's it, Tom thought when he heard their tape. That's the sound I need. Well, Tom got back together with his former bandmates and formed a new group. In 1976,

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6: 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A sunny Saturday, high of 86, clear and 59 for your Saturday night. Sunshine 89 Sunday, sunny and 92 Monday.
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It's a Rock Rock to the Top weekend on 94 Rock, and I'm Casey Kasem. Billy Idol's real name is William Broad, and he says he first got the idea for his stage name back when he was in grade school. He wasn't always the most motivated of students, and one day he came home with a report card where a teacher had written, William is Idol, spelled I-D-L-E. Billy thought, what a great name, Idol. But then I said, why not Idol, I-D-O-L? It makes more sense in this business.

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0: It's a Rock Rock to the Top weekend on 94 Rock, and I'm Casey Kasem. Here's Daryl Hall of Hall & Oates talking about how he was offered the lead singer gig in Van Halen before Sammy Hagar was.
1: Yeah, I knew those guys really well. We actually shared some crew and things like that. And Eddie came to a show with Valerie. This just goes back. And David had just left the band. And Eddie said, "You want to join Van Halen, man?" And I was like, he was half joking, but I think he was serious. I really do believe he was serious. I took it seriously. I went, "I think not."

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0: It's a Rock Rock to the Top weekend on 94 Rock, and I'm Casey Kasem. Here's the late Brad Arnold of Three Doors Down explaining the meaning behind their first ever number one hit, Kryptonite.
1: It's asking the question of, you know, if I'm doing okay, will you be there for me? If I'm down, will you be there for me? It's really kind of a question of unconditional friendship. Right. And sometimes it's easier to be there for somebody when they're down than it is to be there for them when they're doing better than you might be doing it, And it's just, it's about constant friendship.

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9: 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A sunny Saturday, high of 86, clear and 59 for your Saturday night. Sunshine 89 Sunday, sunny and 92 Monday.
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0: It's a Rock to the Top weekend on 94 Rock. And I'm Casey Kasem. Here's John Mellencamp talking about how David Bowie's producer Tony DeFries convinced John to change his last name to Cougar.
1: You know, it was like, if you want this job, you got to get your hair cut. You remember how that went in the 60s for guys? It was the same way. If you want this job, John, you got to change your name, because we can't sell a guy his name, John Mellencamp. Just doesn't roll off the tongue or something. He says, I may have the name David Bowie, and it worked for him. His name was David Jones, right? And John Cougar will work for you.

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0: It's a Rock Rock to the Top weekend on 94 Rock. And I'm Casey Kasem. Here's Mark Knopfler of Dire Straits on their first ever number one smash, Money for Nothing.
1: That's just a character song. The character in Money for Nothing is a bit of an idiot. I mean, he's an ignoramus. I was sort of amused by some of the things that he was saying, but he was still an appalling character, really. You've got to try and divorce yourself from him.

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3: 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A sunny Saturday, a high of 86, clear and 59 for your Saturday night. Sunshine, 89 Sunday, sunny 92 Monday.
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0: It's a Rock to the Top weekend on 94 Rock, and I'm Casey Kasem. Here's Ed Roland of Collective Soul with the story behind that iconic sound in their first number one smash, Shine.
1: Was that your mix then?
2: Yeah, I engineered, mixed, played everything. That's why in Shine, I was trying to get something cool, so I went empty the toilet paper dispenser and had that and go,
3: yeah.
2: So that was my effects.
1: No way!
2: Yeah, that was my effects. I just came up with different things. I had to. It was just me in a basement.

0: It's a Rock Rock to the Top weekend on 94 Rock, and I'm Casey Kasem. So what did Bob Seger think about Metallica's number one cover of his legendary hit, Turn the Page?
1: I loved it. Yeah, yeah. It was great. He told me they were going to do it, and I loved it. You know, I really liked the drums, especially, you know, because our drums are really simple, and, oh, what a cool, you know, take on it. It's been done before. Yeah, I won a Grammy in Australia. Another guy did it in Australia, won a Grammy doing it.

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0: It's a Rock Rock to the Top weekend on 94 Rock. And I'm Casey Kasem. Here's Slash of Guns N' Roses on the meaning behind the video for their number one smash, November Rain.
1: You know what, to tell you the truth, I have no idea. It was a concept. I mean, the song itself is pretty self-explanatory, but the video is so complex. And I remember, when Axl was writing it, it just became, it was so epic. It was like a movie. And I, not being a huge fan of videos and making videos especially, I just showed up for my scenes. And this is what I want to do in my section. I never paid attention to the rest of the whole production. So yeah. At the end of the day, I never really knew. I knew there was a wedding in there somewhere, and I was not into the concept of the wedding.

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12: 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A sunny Saturday, high of 86, clear and 59 for your Saturday night. Sunshine 89 Sunday, sunny and 92 Monday.
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It's a Rock Rock to the Top weekend on 94 Rock, and I'm Casey Kasem. Now we're up to the current hit by the hot rock and roll band featuring the hottest guitarist in the business today. I'm talking about Van Halen, which features guitarist Eddie Van Halen. But Eddie says that when he first got into rock music, he didn't want to play guitar, he wanted to play the drums. He told Guitar Player magazine it all started when he was 12 years old, and he first heard this record. That's A Piece of Wipeout by the Safaris, a record that's just filled with drums. It was the most exciting thing that Eddie Van Halen had ever heard when he was 12 years old. He bought the record, then he went out and bought his own drum set. He says it was a $125 St. George drum set. I got a paper route to pay for it, and I'm out throwing the paper 5 in the morning in the rain with a bicycle with a flat tire, while my older brother, Alex, is supposed to be taking flamenco guitar lessons, and instead, he's playing my drums. Eventually, he got better than me. He could play Wipeout, and I couldn't. Finally, I said, you keep the drums, and I'll play guitar. From then on, we've always played together. End of quote.

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1: It was back in 1994 that drummer Dave Grohl was trying to pull his life back together. He had been part of the trio Nirvana, but after the tragic death of lead singer Kurt Cobain, Nirvana came to an abrupt end. Dave was working on forming a new band when he received a call from rocker Tom Petty. Now, Tom was one of Dave Grohl's idols. He says, quote, "To me, he's an American icon even more than Bruce Springsteen or John Mellencamp." Tom Petty asked Dave to sit in with the Heartbreakers for a Saturday Night Live appearance. Dave happily agreed. And then after the show, Tom asked Dave if he'd like to join the Heartbreakers. Now, this was a great opportunity, and Dave Grohl gave it a lot of thought. But he says, "I knew I had lots of time to play the drums for someone else, but I wouldn't have that many chances to do my own thing. So the Foo Fighters won. I was really nervous to tell that to Tom Petty, but he was so down home, he'd been there himself."

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7: 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Mostly sunny for the rest of this afternoon, a high near 82, north winds gusting as high as 20 miles an hour. Tonight mostly clear, a low of around 59, Sunday mostly sunny, a high near 85. Mostly clear Sunday night, a low of around 64, and for Monday, sunny and a high near 89.
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4: 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Participants create dimensional pieces using foam board while learning techniques such as watercolor and acrylic painting, collage, charcoal, and pastel work. 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

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I am Steve-O. Take you up until 6 o'clock as we continue on your Saturday afternoon with Pink Floyd.

0: It's a rock, rock to the top weekend with Foo Fighters on Nebraska's rock station 94 Rock. Coming up 7 o'clock tonight, it's live in concert featuring legendary performances from The Who, Lynyrd Skynyrd, U2, and Led Zeppelin. That's followed up at 9 o'clock with The House of Hair with Dee Snider right here on 94 Rock.
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9: 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Mostly sunny for the rest of this afternoon, a high near 82, north winds gusting as high as 20 miles an hour. Tonight, mostly clear, a low of around 59, Sunday, mostly sunny, a high near 85. Mostly clear Sunday night, a low of around 64, and for Monday, sunny and a high near 89.
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I'm Steve-O taking you up until 6 o'clock as we continue on with Green Day on 94 Rock.

0: Go back to 93's soundtrack to The Last Action Hero. It's AC/DC on a rock to the top weekend on Nebraska's rock station, 94 Rock. We get out and enjoy the beautiful weather this afternoon as well. We're getting a little respite from the heat that we had to deal with earlier in the week. Got full details in your forecast coming up next.
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3: 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Mostly sunny for the rest of this afternoon, a high near 82, north winds gusting as high as 20 miles an hour. Tonight, mostly clear, a low of around 59. Sunday, mostly sunny, a high near 85. Mostly clear Sunday night, a low of around 64. And for Monday, sunny and a high near 89.
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1: We got some nasty weather heading our way. 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
0: 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Mostly sunny for the rest of this afternoon, a high near 82, north winds gusting as high as 20 miles an hour. Tonight, mostly clear, a low of around 59. Sunday, mostly sunny, a high near 85. Mostly clear Sunday night, a low of around 64. And for Monday, sunny and a high near 89.
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0: 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Mostly sunny for the rest of this afternoon, a high near 82, north winds gusting as high as 20 miles an hour. Tonight, mostly clear, a low of around 59. Sunday, mostly sunny, a high near 85. Mostly clear Sunday night, a low of around 64. And for Monday, sunny and a high near 89.
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Metallica on a rock to the top weekend on Nebraska's Rock Station 94 Rock. We're only 2 weeks out from the Nebraska Volleyball Red White Scrimmage. That's August 16th. And Husker Football kicking off the 2026 season against Ohio on September 5th. We have all the latest Husker news for you weeknights with Sports Nightly, 6 to 8 o'clock on Nebraska's Rock Station 94 Rock.

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0: It's a rock to the top weekend with Simple Minds on Nebraska's rock station 94 Rock. Coming up 7 tonight, it's live in concert featuring legendary performances from The Who, Lynyrd Skynyrd, U2, and Led Zeppelin. 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
6: 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Mostly clear tonight, a low of around 59. Sunday, mostly sunny, a high near 85. Sunday night, mostly clear with a low of around 64. Monday, sunny, a high near 89. Partly cloudy Monday night with a chance of scattered showers and thunderstorms in the overnight, a low of around 66. And for Tuesday, mostly cloudy with scattered showers likely and a high near 78.
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0: It's a Rock Rock to the Top weekend on 94 Rock, and I'm Casey Kasem. Here's the late Brad Arnold of Three Doors Down explaining the meaning behind their first ever number one hit, Kryptonite.
1: It's asking the question of, you know, if I'm doing okay, will you be there for me? If I'm down, will you be there for me? It's really kind of a question of unconditional friendship.
2: Right.
1: And you know, and it's, you know, sometimes it's easier to be there for somebody when they're down than it is to be there for them when they're doing better than, you know, than you might be doing it, you know, and it's just, you know, it's just not constant friendship.

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9: 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Well, this AccuWeather forecast is actually kind of fall-like. We're going to head for a low tonight of 58 degrees. Tomorrow, sunshine, a high of 86. Mostly clear tomorrow night with a low of 63. And for Monday, sunny with a high of 89. TJ here on your Saturday night. Live in concert is looking good tonight. We've got The Who, Leonard Skinner, U2, and Zeppelin for you. And then at 9 o'clock, it's Dee Snider's The House of Hair. And now we rock with John Cougar, Nickelback, and Van Halen here on 94 Rock.
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0: It's a rock to the top weekend on 94 Rock. And I'm Casey Kasem. Here's John Mellencamp talking about how David Bowie's producer Tony DeFries convinced John to change his last name to Cougar.
1: You know, it was like, if you want this job, you got to get your hair cut. You remember how that went in the 60s for guys? It was the same way. If you want this job, John, you got to change your name, because we can't sell a guy his name, John Mellencamp. Just doesn't roll off the tongue or something. He says, I may have to name David Bowie, and it worked for him. His name was David Jones, right? And John Cougar will work for you.

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0: It's a Rock Rock to the Top weekend on 94 Rock. And I'm Casey Kasem. Here's Mark Knopfler of Dire Straits on their first ever number one smash, Money for Nothing.
1: That's just a character song. The character in Money for Nothing is a bit of an idiot. I mean, he's an ignoramus. I was sort of amused by some of the things that he was saying, but he was still an appalling character, really. You've got to try and divorce yourself from him.

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5: 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I'm Lisa Berrigan. Coming up, we'll hear classic live sets from Leonard Skinner, U2, and Led Zeppelin. First, our headliner, rock legends, The Who. The year 2002 was going quite well for Roger Daltrey and Pete Townsend. They'd recently been honored with a Grammy Lifetime Achievement Award, and they were getting ready to launch a major U.S. tour. But their good fortune soon came to a screeching halt. On June 27, 2002, just a couple of days before their tour was to start, The Who's bass player, John Entwistle, was found dead in his Las Vegas hotel room. His untimely death hit the band incredibly hard. Despite their mourning, the band played on. Now, we'll listen to one of the performances from that tour. It was captured live at the Tweeter Center in Mansfield, Massachusetts, just outside of Boston, exactly 3 months to the day after Entwistle's death, September 27, 2002. Here's our headliner, The Who. This is Live in Concert.